0: which is in the process of being finalized for a late summer, early fall release. The results of the survey will be presented to the new council after the municipal election. The city of Kimberley has returned to stage 2 water restrictions. Josiah Spiker has the details.
1: The city implemented stage 3 restrictions as a proactive measure due to the wildfire conditions and evacuation alerts. Since that's been lifted, stage 3 can also be lifted. Even-numbered addresses can water on Wednesdays and Saturdays, while odd-numbered addresses can water on Thursdays and Sundays under Stage 2. Watering times are from 4 to 10 a.m. and 6 to 10 p.m. It does not apply to flower gardens, vegetable gardens, decorative planters, shrubs, or trees.
0: Cranbrook residents can expect to pay a little more for bus rides come Saturday. The increases are relatively small. The single ride fee for an adult is going up 25 cents, while a day pass is jumping from $3.75 to $5. It's the first increase since 2011. Councillor Lynette Ray says two new programs are coming as well.
2: I really appreciate the simplified fare structure, and I particularly appreciate that it's going to align with new technical options in terms of paying. I think that's really positive.
0: More on those programs and the rest of the fare increases can be found on our website. And registrations have launched for the 2026 BC Wakesurf Provincial Championships being held at Lake Coconusa. The championships will be held on August 15th, and riders must register by noon on August 11th. A registration link can be found on our website.
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0: Macklin Celebrini's historic sophomore season has earned him a historic contract extension. Celebrini and the San Jose Sharks have agreed to a 5-year, $94 million contract extension, the team announced today. Celebrini had 1 year remaining on his 3-year, $2.9 million entry-level contract before signing the deal that keeps him locked up with the Sharks through the 2031-32 season. The Toronto Raptors will host games in Quebec City and Vancouver as part of their NBA preseason. The league announced today that Toronto will face the Miami Heat in the NBA's first preseason game in Quebec City on October 3rd. The Raptors will then take on the Los Angeles Clippers at Vancouver's Rogers Arena on October 10th. At the Commonwealth Games, Canada has leapfrogged England for second place in the medal standings, which prioritizes gold. Australia leads with 35, followed by Canada with 13 and England with 10. Canada ranks third in total medals with 35, trailing the Aussies who have 80 and the English with 43. Canadian gymnast Felix Dolce captured 2 titles to lead to another stellar day for Canada at the Commonwealth Games. Weightlifters Maud Chiron and Charlotte Simoneau, swimmer Kylie Mass, and hammer thrower Cameron Rogers also topped the podium to add to Canada's tally on Tuesday. Dolce claimed his 3rd and 4th gold medals of the Games, beginning the day with a winning average of 13.766 in the men's vault, and the 24-year-old capped the competition with another victory in the men's horizontal bar, scoring 14.233.
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0: In roads and weather, watch for traffic control on Erickson Road between Highway 3 and 20th Avenue. The shoulder is closed with occasional single lane alternating traffic. And there's utility work on Highway 3 at Railway Avenue in both directions. Watch for hydro crews working on the shoulder of the road. Tonight will be clear with local smoke and a low 15. Tomorrow is sunny, hazy, high 32, and the night is looking clear, low 16. Friday will be sunny, high 33, and the night will be clear, low 17. Saturday looks sunny, high 33, with a clear night and a low 15. Sunday is looking sunny with a high 25 into a clear night, low 9.
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Jukes FM, Creston's Greatest Hits, 94.1. Before that, don't need the insulin, no sugar tonight. That's the Guess Who, and I guess that's why they call it the blues. That was Elton John doing that. I'm Derek Corchega. Let's take a look at our Paws Pet of the Week, powered by Juice FM. Frankie is a senior cat looking for his forever home. Actually, Frankie's looking for a home for himself and his buddy, Reese. Their person died, and they're looking for a new forever home. Frankie is an orange and white tabby, plush coat, great markings, just the sweetest little guy. He will reach up to give you headbutts, is what he does. He loves that. Sadly, his person didn't make arrangements in their will for their care after that person was gone. So something for you to consider for your pets, put them in your will, or at least make arrangements with a person or a friend to take care of your pets should you go in their lifetime. Go to pawscreston.ca, click on Frankie, and he does qualify for the Seniors for Seniors program that we've talked about before. But what do you say we make it a plan this week to find a forever home for these boys together, Frankie and Reese? They've been through a lot.

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0: Billy Joel, Juice FM 94.1, Creston's greatest hits, and that's another three in a row. The beautiful weather brings out the best of us, and in some cases brings out the old in us. Talking about our classic cars, our Creston Valley Cruisers have their weekly show and shine tonight. 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Take that trip back down memory lane and maybe get into the hobby. You got all the know-how right there in one spot to talk to. Creston Valley Cruisers Show and Shine tonight at 6:30 and every Wednesday night at 6:30 in the Home Hardware parking lot. Next, the gendarmes.
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0: 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We heard Stay in the Light from Honeymoon Suite and Message in a Bottle, the Gendarmes. That was The Police that started off three in a row. We're going to talk golf on the Juice FM Roadshow. In fact, the Creston Golf Club is inviting you to continue with a heat wave and swing into the sticks this weekend. 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
1: Good afternoon. I'm Lane Gallant. Premier David Eby says U.S. alcohol won't return to store shelves while the Trump administration maintains its steep tariffs on Canadian wood products. BC is one of several provinces that have maintained the U.S. booze ban imposed last year. His comments Tuesday come after BC Conservative Caucus members said they'd met with U.S. officials earlier this month and discussed the province lifting the ban on American booze.
2: I understand the Conservatives had their quiet meeting with the ambassador of the United States and have come out and said that we should get rid of the only leverage that appears to be catching the attention of the president by putting U.S. alcohol back on the shelves. I couldn't disagree more.
1: Conservative MLA and Shadow Minister for Forestry Ward Stamer has said BC should lift restrictions on U.S. alcohol as a show of good faith in trade talks. BC Wildfire Service crews have wrapped up a planned ignition near the Matthew Creek wildfire. BC Wildfire Service officials said the burn brought the wildfire down to the guard and into an operable area. Crews will be doing mop work. A number of fires have dropped off the map. The region had 18 fires on Monday and is now down to 13. The Cranbrook-Kimberley Hospice Society has approached the city of Cranbrook to build a new hospice home on city land. The city will be launching some public consultation to gather the public's thoughts on potential sites. The Hospice Society wants to build a 12-room facility. However, Greg Sternig with the society said the Baker Park Campground site is the one they want.
3: It's an ideal location, and we just think any other location wouldn't serve us as good a need.
1: The city's consultation will be included in the annual major public tax survey, which is in the process of being finalized for a late summer, early fall release. The results of the survey will be presented to the new council after the municipal election. The city of Kimberley has returned to stage 2 water restrictions. Josiah Spiker has the details.
4: The city implemented stage 3 restrictions as a proactive measure due to the wildfire conditions and evacuation alerts. Since that's been lifted, stage 3 can also be lifted. Even-numbered addresses can water on Wednesdays and Saturdays, while odd-numbered addresses can water on Thursdays and Sundays under Stage 2. Watering times are from 4 to 10 a.m. and 6 to 10 p.m. It does not apply to flower gardens, vegetable gardens, decorative planters, shrubs, or trees.
1: Cranbrook residents can expect to pay a little more for bus rides come Saturday. The increases are relatively small. The single ride fee for an adult is going up 25 cents, while a day pass is jumping from $3.75 to $5. It's the first increase since 2011. Councillor Lynette Ray says two new programs are coming as well.
5: I really appreciate the simplified fare structure, and I particularly appreciate that it's going to align with new technical options in terms of paying. I think that's really positive.
1: More on those programs and the rest of the fare increases can be found on our website. And registrations have launched for the 2026 BC Wakesurf Provincial Championships being held at Lake Coconusa. The championships will be held on August 15th, and riders must register by noon on August 11th. A registration link can be found on our website.
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1: Macklin Celebrini's historic sophomore season has earned him a historic contract extension. Celebrini and the San Jose Sharks have agreed to a 5-year, $94 million contract extension, the team announced today. Celebrini had 1 year remaining on his 3-year, $2.9 million entry-level contract before signing the deal that keeps him locked up with the Sharks through the 2031-32 season. The Toronto Raptors will host games in Quebec City and Vancouver as part of their NBA preseason. The league announced today that Toronto will face the Miami Heat in the NBA's first preseason game in Quebec City on October 3rd. The Raptors will then take on the Los Angeles Clippers at Vancouver's Rogers Arena on October 10th. At the Commonwealth Games, Canada has leapfrogged England for second place in the medal standings, which prioritizes gold. Australia leads with 35, followed by Canada with 13 and England with 10. Canada ranks third in total medals with 35, trailing the Aussies who have 80 and the English with 43. Canadian gymnast Felix Dolce captured 2 titles to lead to another stellar day for Canada at the Commonwealth Games. Weightlifters Maud Chiron and Charlotte Simoneau, swimmer Kylie Mass, and hammer thrower Cameron Rogers also topped the podium to add to Canada's tally on Tuesday. Dolce claimed his 3rd and 4th gold medals of the Games, beginning the day with a winning average of 13.766 in the men's vault, and the 24-year-old capped the competition with another victory in the men's horizontal bar, scoring 14.233.
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1: In roads and weather, watch for traffic control on Erickson Road between Highway 3 and 20th Avenue. The shoulder is closed with occasional single lane alternating traffic. And there's utility work on Highway 3 at Railway Avenue in both directions. Watch for hydro crews working on the shoulder of the road. Tonight will be clear with local smoke and a low 15. Tomorrow is sunny, hazy, high 32, and the night is looking clear, low 16. Friday will be sunny, high 33, and the night will be clear, low 17. Saturday looks sunny, high 33, with a clear night and a low 15. Sunday is looking sunny with a high 25 into a clear night, low 9.

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1: I'm Greg Nesteroff. The weak pulp market that claimed the Northwood Mill in Prince George is also being felt by the Mercer Celgar Mill in Castlegar. They're going to close their log yard and wood room for 2 months starting next week, which will affect 21 workers. And Managing Director John McKay isn't ruling out further shutdowns.
2: Depending on how the market reacts to the Northwood news, if there is any reaction, and prices remain depressed, there's a possibility that we would consider a curtailment at Celgar as well.
1: McKay says they knew this was going to be a tough year, but hoped prices would slowly pick up. That hasn't happened. The city of Nelson says it's taking steps to help prevent a repeat of last summer's Anderson Creek incident. Storm Lenny has the story.
3: An environmental assessment found naturally occurring underground water losses contributed to part of the creek running dry during emergency water system repairs last August, leaving numerous fish dead. The city has since installed another flow monitoring station near the lower end of the creek and raised the minimum creek flow required during water diversions. The city says the changes are intended to better protect fish habitat if it needs to rely on Anderson Creek in the future.
1: The new head of Nelson Hydro wants to build relationships with the community. Dan Geisler has taken over as general manager following Scott Spencer's retirement. He previously served as the utility's operation manager before working with BC Hydro and the Columbia Basin Trust. Geisler says he hopes to be a visible and approachable leader.
4: I want to encourage anybody who has questions to be afraid. Just come up and say what your thoughts are. I mean, we're here for you. So I'm approachable. I'm a positive, outgoing person, and I would look forward to engaging with anyone who's interested.
1: Geisler takes over as Nelson Hydro prepares to move ahead with its advanced metering infrastructure program and long-term upgrades to the Bonington Falls Generating Station. A wildfire burning just south of Creston in northern Idaho is being closely watched by the BC Wildfire Service. The Upper Smith Fire has burned more than 630 hectares and is now 15% contained. Evacuation orders were issued for nearby communities in Idaho this week. The BC Wildfire Service says no local resources have been sent to help, and there are no evacuation alerts expected in BC. The fire service says it's continuing to coordinate with U.S. partners while closely monitoring the blaze. The city of Rosslyn's payroll climbed about $321,000 last year. More from Kate Brown.
5: The city paid just shy of $4 million in salaries and expenses in 2025, an 8.8% increase over 2024. According to its statement of financial information, 8 employees earned at least $100,000 each. That was the same number as a year earlier. 33 employees earned at least $75,000 each, which was 2 more than the previous year. The 7 elected officials made a total of $150,000 combined in stipend and expenses. That was an increase of $10,000, of which two-thirds was due to higher expenses.
1: And just a couple more days until the Castlegar Aquatic Center begins an extended maintenance shutdown. It'll run from this Saturday until September 13th, and we'll see the next phase of a roof replacement completed in that time. But things will soon be starting up again at the arena, which has been closed since late April for ceiling and insulation work. The regional district says it'll start putting the ice back in on August 11th.
0: Be the first to know. 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
6: Treya Savage went nearly a full 7 innings in the Blue Jays game against the Nationals yesterday. 57 strikes on 97 pitches helped limit Washington to only 2 runs in a 5-2 win for Toronto. The Blue Jays now will get to enjoy a day off before playing the Cardinals at home tomorrow. And with less than a week before the MLB trade deadline, many teams are starting to do some cuts, including the LA Angels, who released ex-Blue Jay Alek Manoah. The 28-year-old was a star rookie for Toronto before getting into some injury trouble and never quite found his rhythm again. This year, he has spent majority of his time in the minors with a 1-7 record and a 16.14 ERA.
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6: Today's forecast is smoke. That's at least according to the Government of Canada's website, as we're expecting some very smoky skies, but probably some sun behind them. Smoky skies kicking off tomorrow as well, but we are expecting the wind to be picking up throughout the afternoon, ideally starting to blow away some of that smoke and bringing back some sun just before the long weekend, which looks absolutely incredible, kicking off with a high of 33 on Saturday. Today, even hotter. High of 34 is expected.

0: Oh, they did a very nice job with that Beatles tune redoing it. Aerosmith, Come Together. Great band, of course, Aerosmith. Good morning to you. Thursday, the 30th of July, and a big hi to all the visitors in this area. This is, by the way, the 31st week of 2026. It just rolls, doesn't it? Happy summertime.
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1: I'm Greg Nesteroff. Mercer Selgar is going to close its log yard and wood room for 2 months. The curtailment in August and September will affect 21 workers at the Castlegar pulp mill. Managing Director John McKay says it's in response to ongoing weak markets.
2: Certainly at the beginning of 26, we all knew it was going to be a tough start to the year, but the projections were that it would climb out and prices would slowly start to rise and we would see some improvements. But that hasn't happened.
1: McKay says he can't rule out broader downtime if things don't turn around. A pulp mill in Prince George recently announced it's closing entirely, putting about 300 people out of work. The BC Wildfire Service is continuing to monitor the Upper Smith Fire burning just south of the border near Creston. The lightning-caused wildfire has grown to more than 630 hectares and is 15% contained. Evacuation orders were issued this week for parts of Boundary County, but the BC Wildfire Service says no evacuation alerts are expected on the Canadian side, and no crews have been deployed to help fight the fire. The fire service says it's staying in close contact with U.S. agencies and will respond if conditions change. The city of Nelson has changed how it monitors and draws water from Anderson Creek after part of it ran dry during emergency repairs last August. Storm Lenny has details.
3: The city says an environmental assessment found naturally occurring underground water losses contributed to the problem, which left numerous fish dead. It's now installed another flow monitoring station, raised the minimum creek flow during water diversion, and adopted more conservative operating procedures. Meanwhile, Fisheries and Oceans Canada says its investigation into the incident is still underway.
1: Nelson Hydro has a new general manager. Dan Geisler has taken over the role following Scott Spencer's retirement. Geisler previously served as Nelson Hydro's operations manager before working for BC Hydro and the Columbia Basin Trust. He says the job is something he's wanted for years.
4: I've always thought that the city job, if it ever came available as general manager, would be a position that I'd be interested in bidding in. And it's because of not only what Nelson Hydro does for the utility, but also for the city itself. So you can just tangibly see the benefits of the work you're doing.
1: Geisler's immediate priorities include moving forward with Nelson Hydro's advanced metering infrastructure project and planning upgrades to the Bonington Falls Generating Station. Rosslyn's municipal payroll was up 8.8% in 2025. Kate Brown explains.
5: According to the city's statement of financial information, Rosslyn paid just under $4 million in salaries and expenses. That was about $321,000 more than the previous year. 33 employees made at least $75,000 compared to 31 employees in 2024. 8 made at least $100,000, which was unchanged from a year earlier. Mayor and council earned a combined $150,000 in stipend and expenses. That was up $10,000. Two-thirds of the increase was due to higher expenses.
1: And you'll have to get your final splashes in at the Castlegar Aquatic Center before Saturday. The facility is going to be closed from August 1st through September 13th for maintenance. The regional district says that includes the next phase of a roof replacement. Meanwhile, the arena has been closed since April for other work, but ice making will begin August 11th.
0: For these stories and more, visit MyCrestonNow.com.
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7: Treya Savage went nearly a full 7 innings in the Blue Jays game against the Nationals yesterday. 57 strikes on 97 pitches helped limit Washington to only 2 runs in a 5-2 win for Toronto. The Blue Jays now will get to enjoy a day off before playing the Cardinals at home tomorrow. And with less than a week before the MLB trade deadline, many teams are starting to do some cuts, including the LA Angels, who released ex-Blue Jay Alek Manoah. The 28-year-old was a star rookie for Toronto before getting into some injury trouble and never quite found his rhythm again. This year, he has spent majority of his time in the minors with a 1-7 record and a 16.14 ERA.
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7: Today's forecast is smoke. That's at least according to the Government of Canada's website, as we're expecting some very smoky skies, but probably some sun behind them. Smoky skies kicking off tomorrow as well, but we are expecting the wind to be picking up throughout the afternoon, ideally starting to blow away some of that smoke and bringing back some sun just before the long weekend, which looks absolutely incredible, kicking off with a high of 33 on Saturday. Today, even hotter. High of 34 is expected.

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0: 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I got more Creston's... Oh, man, I got a good one coming up. Creston's Greatest Hits with Meatloaf on the way.
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1: I'm Greg Nesteroff. The weak pulp market that claimed the Northwood Mill in Prince George is also being felt by the Mercer Celgar Mill in Castlegar. They're going to close their log yard and wood room for 2 months starting next week, which will affect 21 workers. And Managing Director John McKay isn't ruling out further shutdowns.
2: Depending on how the market reacts to the Northwood news, if there is any reaction, you know, and prices remain depressed, there's a possibility that we would consider a curtailment at Celgar as well.
1: McKay says they knew this was going to be a tough year, but hoped prices would slowly pick up. That hasn't happened. The city of Nelson says it's taking steps to help prevent a repeat of last summer's Anderson Creek incident. Storm Lenny has the story.
3: An environmental assessment found naturally occurring underground water losses contributed to part of the creek running dry during emergency water system repairs last August, leaving numerous fish dead. The city has since installed another flow monitoring station near the lower end of the creek and raised the minimum creek flow required during water diversions. The city says the changes are intended to better protect fish habitat if it needs to rely on Anderson Creek in the future.
1: The new head of Nelson Hydro wants to build relationships with the community. Dan Geisler has taken over as general manager following Scott Spencer's retirement. He previously served as the utility's operation manager before working with BC Hydro and the Columbia Basin Trust. Geisler says he hopes to be a visible and approachable leader.
4: I want to encourage anybody who has questions to be afraid. Just come up and say what your thoughts are. I mean, we're here for you. So I'm approachable. I'm a positive, outgoing person, and I would look forward to engaging with anyone who's interested.
1: Geisler takes over as Nelson Hydro prepares to move ahead with its advanced metering infrastructure program and long-term upgrades to the Bonington Falls Generating Station. A wildfire burning just south of Creston in northern Idaho is being closely watched by the BC Wildfire Service. The Upper Smith Fire has burned more than 630 hectares and is now 15% contained. Evacuation orders were issued for nearby communities in Idaho this week. The BC Wildfire Service says no local resources have been sent to help, and there were no evacuation alerts expected in BC. The fire service says it's continuing to coordinate with U.S. partners while closely monitoring the blaze. The city of Rosslyn's payroll climbed about $321,000 last year. More from Kate Brown.
5: The city paid just shy of $4 million in salaries and expenses in 2025, an 8.8% increase over 2024. According to its statement of financial information, 8 employees earned at least $100,000 each. That was the same number as a year earlier. 33 employees earned at least $75,000 each, which was 2 more than the previous year. The 7 elected officials made a total of $150,000 combined in stipend and expenses. That was an increase of $10,000, of which 2/3 was due to higher expenses.
1: And just a couple more days until the Castlegar Aquatic Center begins an extended maintenance shutdown. It'll run from this Saturday until September 13th, and we'll see the next phase of a roof replacement completed in that time. But things will soon be starting up again at the arena, which has been closed since late April for ceiling and insulation work. The regional district says it'll start putting the ice back in on August 11th.
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7: Treya Savage went nearly a full 7 innings in the Blue Jays game against the Nationals yesterday. 57 strikes on 97 pitches helped limit Washington to only 2 runs in a 5-2 win for Toronto. The Blue Jays now will get to enjoy a day off before playing the Cardinals at home tomorrow. And with less than a week before the MLB trade deadline, many teams are starting to do some cuts, including the LA Angels, who released ex-Blue Jay Alek Manoah. The 28-year-old was a star rookie for Toronto before getting into some injury trouble and never quite found his rhythm again. This year, he has spent majority of his time in the minors with a 1-7 record and a 16.14 ERA.
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7: Today's forecast is smoke. That's at least according to the Government of Canada's website, as we're expecting some very smoky skies, but probably some sun behind them. Smoky skies kicking off tomorrow as well, but we are expecting the wind to be picking up throughout the afternoon, ideally starting to blow away some of that smoke and bringing back some sun just before the long weekend, which looks absolutely incredible, kicking off with a high of 33 on Saturday. Today, even hotter. High of 34 is expected.
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Oh, waking up on a Thursday morning. Look at that. July 30th. Hello and good morning from the Mark Nichols Show with Blondie. Tide is high time from the juice.

0: There we go. Classic from Bob Marley and the Wailers there and Our Love. People get ready. 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
1: I'm Greg Nesteroff. Mercer Selgar is going to close its log yard and wood room for 2 months. The curtailment in August and September will affect 21 workers at the Castlegar pulp mill. Managing Director John McKay says it's in response to ongoing weak markets.
2: Certainly at the beginning of 26, we all knew it was going to be a tough start to the year, but the projections were that it would climb out and prices would slowly start to rise and we would see some improvements. But that hasn't happened.
1: McKay says he can't rule out broader downtime if things don't turn around. A pulp mill in Prince George recently announced it's closing entirely, putting about 300 people out of work. The BC Wildfire Service is continuing to monitor the Upper Smith Fire burning just south of the border near Creston. The lightning-caused wildfire has grown to more than 630 hectares and is 15% contained. Evacuation orders were issued this week for parts of Boundary County, but the BC Wildfire Service says no evacuation alerts are expected on the Canadian side, and no crews have been deployed to help fight the fire. The fire service says it's staying in close contact with U.S. agencies and will respond if conditions change. The city of Nelson has changed how it monitors and draws water from Anderson Creek after part of it ran dry during emergency repairs last August. Storm Lenny has details.
3: The city says an environmental assessment found naturally occurring underground water losses contributed to the problem, which left numerous fish dead. It's now installed another flow monitoring station, raised the minimum creek flow during water diversion, and adopted more conservative operating procedures. Meanwhile, Fisheries and Oceans Canada says its investigation into the incident is still underway.
1: Nelson Hydro has a new general manager. Dan Geisler has taken over the role following Scott Spencer's retirement. Geisler previously served as Nelson Hydro's operations manager before working for BC Hydro and the Columbia Basin Trust. He says the job is something he's wanted for years.
4: I've always thought that the city job, if it ever came available as general manager, would be a position that I'd be interested in bidding in. And it's because of not only what Nelson Hydro does for the utility, but also for the city itself. So you can just tangibly see the benefits of the work you're doing.
1: Geisler's immediate priorities include moving forward with Nelson Hydro's advanced metering infrastructure project and planning upgrades to the Bonington Falls Generating Station. Rosslyn's municipal payroll was up 8.8% in 2025. Kate Brown explains.
5: According to the city's statement of financial information, Rosslyn paid just under $4 million in salaries and expenses. That was about $321,000 more than the previous year. 33 employees made at least $75,000 compared to 31 employees in 2024. 8 made at least $100,000, which was unchanged from a year earlier. Mayor and council earned a combined $150,000 in stipend and expenses. That was up $10,000. Two-thirds of the increase was due to higher expenses.
1: And you'll have to get your final splashes in at the Castlegar Aquatic Center before Saturday. The facility is going to be closed from August 1st through September 13th for maintenance. The regional district says that includes the next phase of a roof replacement. Meanwhile, the arena has been closed since April for other work, but ice making will begin August 11th.
0: For these stories and more, visit MyCrestonNow.com.
6: Treya Savage went nearly a full seven innings in the Blue Jays game against the Nationals yesterday. 57 strikes on 97 pitches helped limit Washington to only 2 runs in a 5-2 win for Toronto. The Blue Jays now will get to enjoy a day off before playing the Cardinals at home tomorrow. And with less than a week before the MLB trade deadline, many teams are starting to do some cuts, including the LA Angels, who released ex-Blue Jay Alek Manoah. The 28-year-old was a star rookie for Toronto before getting into some injury trouble and never quite found his rhythm again. This year, he has spent majority of his time in the minors with a 1-7 record and a 16.14 ERA.
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6: Today's forecast is smoke. That's at least according to the Government of Canada's website, as we're expecting some very smoky skies, but probably some sun behind them. Smoky skies kicking off tomorrow as well, but we are expecting the wind to be picking up throughout the afternoon, ideally starting to blow away some of that smoke and bringing back some sun just before the long weekend, which looks absolutely incredible, kicking off with a high of 33 on Saturday. Today, even hotter. High of 34 is expected.
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0: Oh, big hello to you that get up good and early to get a full day in on your vacation day. 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Couldn't get much better. More to come. We call it Creston's Greatest Hits on the Martin Nichols Show. We got the Scorpions.
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1: I'm Greg Nesteroff. The weak pulp market that claimed the Northwood Mill in Prince George is also being felt by the Mercer Celgar Mill in Castlegar. They're going to close their log yard and wood room for 2 months starting next week, which will affect 21 workers. And Managing Director John McKay isn't ruling out further shutdowns.
2: Depending on how the market reacts to the Northwood news, if there is any reaction, you know, and prices remain depressed, there's a possibility that we would consider a curtailment at Celgar as well.
1: McKay says they knew this was going to be a tough year, but hoped prices would slowly pick up. That hasn't happened. The city of Nelson says it's taking steps to help prevent a repeat of last summer's Anderson Creek incident. Storm Lenny has the story.
3: An environmental assessment found naturally occurring underground water losses contributed to part of the creek running dry during emergency water system repairs last August, leaving numerous fish dead. The city has since installed another flow monitoring station near the lower end of the creek and raised the minimum creek flow required during water diversions. The city says the changes are intended to better protect fish habitat if it needs to rely on Anderson Creek in the future.
1: The new head of Nelson Hydro wants to build relationships with the community. Dan Geisler has taken over as general manager following Scott Spencer's retirement. He previously served as the utility's operation manager before working with BC Hydro and the Columbia Basin Trust. Geisler says he hopes to be a visible and approachable leader.
4: I want to encourage anybody who has questions to be afraid. Just come up and say what your thoughts are. I mean, we're here for you. So I'm approachable. I'm a positive, outgoing person, and I would look forward to engaging with anyone who's interested.
1: Geisler takes over as Nelson Hydro prepares to move ahead with its advanced metering infrastructure program and long-term upgrades to the Bonington Falls Generating Station. A wildfire burning just south of Creston in northern Idaho is being closely watched by the BC Wildfire Service. The Upper Smith Fire has burned more than 630 hectares and is now 15% contained. Evacuation orders were issued for nearby communities in Idaho this week. The BC Wildfire Service says no local resources have been sent to help, and there were no evacuation alerts expected in BC. The fire service says it's continuing to coordinate with U.S. partners while closely monitoring the blaze. The city of Rosslyn's payroll climbed about $321,000 last year. More from Kate Brown.
5: The city paid just shy of $4 million in salaries and expenses in 2025, an 8.8% increase over 2024. According to its statement of financial information, 8 employees earned at least $100,000 each. That was the same number as a year earlier. 33 employees earned at least $75,000 each, which was 2 more than the previous year. The 7 elected officials made a total of $150,000 combined in stipend and expenses. That was an increase of $10,000, of which 2/3 was due to higher expenses.
1: And just a couple more days until the Castlegar Aquatic Center begins an extended maintenance shutdown. It'll run from this Saturday until September 13th, and we'll see the next phase of a roof replacement completed in that time. But things will soon be starting up again at the arena, which has been closed since late April for ceiling and insulation work. The regional district says it'll start putting the ice back in on August 11th.
0: Be the first to know. 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
7: Treya Savage went nearly a full 7 innings in the Blue Jays game against the Nationals yesterday. 57 strikes on 97 pitches helped limit Washington to only 2 runs in a 5-2 win for Toronto. The Blue Jays now will get to enjoy a day off before playing the Cardinals at home tomorrow. And with less than a week before the MLB trade deadline, many teams are starting to do some cuts, including the LA Angels, who released ex-Blue Jay Alek Manoah. The 28-year-old was a star rookie for Toronto before getting into some injury trouble and never quite found his rhythm again. This year, he has spent majority of his time in the minors with a 1-7 record and a 16.14 ERA.
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7: Today's forecast is smoke. That's at least according to the Government of Canada's website, as we're expecting some very smoky skies, but probably some sun behind them. Smoky skies kicking off tomorrow as well, but we are expecting the wind to be picking up throughout the afternoon, ideally starting to blow away some of that smoke and bringing back some sun just before the long weekend, which looks absolutely incredible, kicking off with a high of 33 on Saturday. Today, even hotter. High of 34 is expected.

Yeah, like he's saying, seasons in the sun, they all go so quick, don't they? Look at that. We're on the 31st week of 2026. Good morning for the people getting up in the 8 o'clock hour, July 30th, your Thursday morning. You want some more? Let's go with Sublime on the Mark Nichols Show, The Juice.

0: 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What a lot of fun happens at that place, that's for sure. Good morning from 94.1 Juice FM. More to come. Oh, you better believe it. We've got some CCR standing by.
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1: I'm Greg Nesteroff. Mercer Selgar is going to close its log yard and wood room for 2 months. The curtailment in August and September will affect 21 workers at the Castlegar pulp mill. Managing Director John McKay says it's in response to ongoing weak markets.
2: Certainly at the beginning of 26, we all knew it was going to be a tough start to the year, but the projections were that it would climb out and prices would slowly start to rise and we would see some improvements. But that hasn't happened.
1: McKay says he can't rule out broader downtime if things don't turn around. A pulp mill in Prince George recently announced it's closing entirely, putting about 300 people out of work. The BC Wildfire Service is continuing to monitor the Upper Smith Fire burning just south of the border near Creston. The lightning-caused wildfire has grown to more than 630 hectares and is 15% contained. Evacuation orders were issued this week for parts of Boundary County, but the BC Wildfire Service says no evacuation alerts are expected on the Canadian side, and no crews have been deployed to help fight the fire. The fire service says it's staying in close contact with U.S. agencies and will respond if conditions change. The city of Nelson has changed how it monitors and draws water from Anderson Creek after part of it ran dry during emergency repairs last August. Storm Lenny has details.
3: The city says an environmental assessment found naturally occurring underground water losses contributed to the problem, which left numerous fish dead. It's now installed another flow monitoring station, raised the minimum creek flow during water diversion, and adopted more conservative operating procedures. Meanwhile, Fisheries and Oceans Canada says its investigation into the incident is still underway.
1: Nelson Hydro has a new general manager. Dan Geisler has taken over the role following Scott Spencer's retirement. Geisler previously served as Nelson Hydro's operations manager before working for BC Hydro and the Columbia Basin Trust. He says the job is something he's wanted for years.
4: I've always thought that the city job, if it ever came available as a general manager, would be a position that I'd be interested in bidding in. And it's because of what not only what Nelson Hydro does for the utility, but also for the city itself. So you can just tangibly see the benefits of the work you're doing.
1: Geisler's immediate priorities include moving forward with Nelson Hydro's advanced metering infrastructure project and planning upgrades to the Bonington Falls Generating Station. Rosslyn's municipal payroll was up 8.8% in 2025. Kate Brown explains.
5: According to the city's statement of financial information, Rosslyn paid just under $4 million in salaries and expenses. That was about $321,000 more than the previous year. 33 employees made at least $75,000 compared to 31 employees in 2024. 8 made at least $100,000, which was unchanged from a year earlier. Mayor and council earned a combined $150,000 in stipend and expenses. That was up $10,000. Two-thirds of the increase was due to higher expenses.
1: And you'll have to get your final splashes in at the Castlegar Aquatic Center before Saturday. The facility is going to be closed from August 1st through September 13th for maintenance. The regional district says that includes the next phase of a roof replacement. Meanwhile, the arena has been closed since April for other work, but ice making will begin August 11th.
0: For these stories and more, visit MyCrestonNow.com.
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7: Treya Savage went nearly a full 7 innings in the Blue Jays game against the Nationals yesterday. 57 strikes on 97 pitches helped limit Washington to only 2 runs in a 5-2 win for Toronto. The Blue Jays now will get to enjoy a day off before playing the Cardinals at home tomorrow. And with less than a week before the MLB trade deadline, many teams are starting to do some cuts, including the LA Angels, who released ex-Blue Jay Alek Manoah. The 28-year-old was a star rookie for Toronto before getting into some injury trouble and never quite found his rhythm again. This year, he has spent majority of his time in the minors with a 1-7 record and a 16.14 ERA.
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7: Today's forecast is smoke. That's at least according to the Government of Canada's website, as we're expecting some very smoky skies, but probably some sun behind them. Smoky skies kicking off tomorrow as well, but we are expecting the wind to be picking up throughout the afternoon, ideally starting to blow away some of that smoke and bringing back some sun just before the long weekend, which looks absolutely incredible, kicking off with a high of 33 on Saturday. Today, even hotter. High of 34 is expected.
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0: 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Happy summer from the Mark Nichols Show, 94.1 Juice FM, Creston's greatest hits, one good song after another. Enjoying Earth, Wind & Fire's September. Stand by, we got Red Rider coming up. 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

0: Hello, good, no doubt. 94.1 Juice FM, Creston's greatest hits. And hello to all our buddies constantly listening to us at Creston Valley Cruisers and also the Kokanee Country Snowmobile Club. We've got the Creston Driving Academy always listening, H&R Block. The list is a long one. Hello to you from Mark Nichols. Look at that, the 30th of July. One more day to go on this 31st week of 2026.
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1: I'm Greg Nesteroff. The weak pulp market that claimed the Northwood Mill in Prince George is also being felt by the Mercer Celgar Mill in Castlegar. They're going to close their log yard and wood room for 2 months starting next week, which will affect 21 workers. And Managing Director John McKay isn't ruling out further shutdowns.
2: Depending on how the market reacts to the Northwood news, if there is any reaction, you know, and prices remain depressed, there's a possibility that we would consider a curtailment at Celgar as well.
1: McKay says they knew this was going to be a tough year, but hoped prices would slowly pick up. That hasn't happened. The city of Nelson says it's taking steps to help prevent a repeat of last summer's Anderson Creek incident. Storm Lenny has the story.
3: An environmental assessment found naturally occurring underground water losses contributed to part of the creek running dry during emergency water system repairs last August, leaving numerous fish dead. The city has since installed another flow monitoring station near the lower end of the creek and raised the minimum creek flow required during water diversions. The city says the changes are intended to better protect fish habitat if it needs to rely on Anderson Creek in the future.
1: The new head of Nelson Hydro wants to build relationships with the community. Dan Geisler has taken over as general manager following Scott Spencer's retirement. He previously served as the utility's operation manager before working with BC Hydro and the Columbia Basin Trust. Geisler says he hopes to be a visible and approachable leader.
4: I want to encourage anybody who has questions, don't be afraid. Just come up and say what your thoughts are. I mean, we're here for you. So I'm approachable. I'm a positive, outgoing person, and I would look forward to engaging with anyone who's interested.
1: Geisler takes over as Nelson Hydro prepares to move ahead with its advanced metering infrastructure program and long-term upgrades to the Bonington Falls Generating Station. A wildfire burning just south of Creston in northern Idaho is being closely watched by the BC Wildfire Service. The Upper Smith Fire has burned more than 630 hectares and is now 15% contained. Evacuation orders were issued for nearby communities in Idaho this week. The BC Wildfire Service says no local resources have been sent to help, and there are no evacuation alerts expected in BC. The fire service says it's continuing to coordinate with U.S. partners while closely monitoring the blaze. The city of Rosslyn's payroll climbed about $321,000 last year. More from Kate Brown.
5: The city paid just shy of $4 million in salaries and expenses in 2025, an 8.8% increase over 2024. According to its statement of financial information, 8 employees earned at least $100,000 each. That was the same number as a year earlier. 33 employees earned at least $75,000 each, which was 2 more than the previous year. The 7 elected officials made a total of $150,000 combined in stipend and expenses. That was an increase of $10,000, of which 2/3 was due to higher expenses.
1: And just a couple more days until the Castlegar Aquatic Center begins an extended maintenance shutdown. It'll run from this Saturday until September 13th, and we'll see the next phase of a roof replacement completed in that time. But things will soon be starting up again at the arena, which has been closed since late April for ceiling and insulation work. The regional district says it'll start putting the ice back in on August 11th.
0: Be the first to know. 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
7: Treya Savage went nearly a full 7 innings in the Blue Jays game against the Nationals yesterday. 57 strikes on 97 pitches helped limit Washington to only 2 runs in a 5-2 win for Toronto. The Blue Jays now will get to enjoy a day off before playing the Cardinals at home tomorrow. And with less than a week before the MLB trade deadline, many teams are starting to do some cuts, including the LA Angels, who released ex-Blue Jay Alek Manoah. The 28-year-old was a star rookie for Toronto before getting into some injury trouble and never quite found his rhythm again. This year, he has spent majority of his time in the minors with a 1-7 record and a 16.14 ERA.
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7: Today's forecast is smoke. That's at least according to the Government of Canada's website, as we're expecting some very smoky skies, but probably some sun behind them. Smoky skies kicking off tomorrow as well, but we are expecting the wind to be picking up throughout the afternoon, ideally starting to blow away some of that smoke and bringing back some sun just before the long weekend, which looks absolutely incredible, kicking off with a high of 33 on Saturday. Today, even hotter. High of 34 is expected.
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0: we believe in playing the best in tunes one after another. We call it Creston's Greatest Hits, and they work a lot of hours on the music around here to make sure every song just kind of pops out of the speaker. Hey, hi to all the restaurant people right now. Hello to you. Certainly a busy time here, isn't it, with all the guests and tourists in the area. Good morning from Mark Nichols, The Juice.
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0: 94.1 Juice FM. If I've heard it, a fun day here in this Thursday. Catch it tomorrow on the last day of July at 6 in the morning. Good and early. Have a wonderful day. Next to entertain you, it's AJ. Always a fabulous show. And then Derek later this afternoon. Happy summertime and stay cool. Lots of hydration. And, of course, we always remember the suntan lotion and the sunscreen. This kind of weather, huh? Summertime. The Juice.
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0: Dream Academy, Life in a Northern Town on 94.1 Juice FM, Creston's greatest hits. It's AJ on the Thursday Midday Show, and I hope you're all having a great Thursday morning so far. It's been warm these past 2 days. We're right in the middle of a bit of a heat wave. If you're looking for a way to make the most of the weather to try and beat the heat without just staying cooped up inside for the entire long weekend, the Creston Golf Club has a pretty sweet weekend deal going on right now. Starting tomorrow and running through Monday, they're going to be letting people out on the course after 1 p.m. for $99. That's going to cover your full 18 holes, the power cart, a small bucket of range balls to warm up with, and they're even going to throw in a free gift card to grab some food over at the Mallory restaurant afterwards. It's a pretty fun way to spend a hot afternoon tracking down your ball in the fairways and soaking in those mountain views. Slots are going to fill up pretty fast for long weekends, so you're going to want to lock in a tee time, and you can do that by giving them a shout at 250-428-5515 or heading over online to crestinggolf.com. Coming up next on Juice FM, we've got the Wallflowers.
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0: Quite a bit of smoke today. We do have that air quality warning still in effect right now. So if you're planning on being outside today, please use caution. Juice FM weather, we're currently sitting at 24. For today, we're seeing widespread smoke and some gusty winds this afternoon, a high of 32. For tonight, that'll be continuing some smoke and gusty winds becoming light this evening. For tomorrow, it's more of the same. Widespread smoke and some gusty winds in the afternoon, a high of 33. Taking a look at the weekend, Saturday is going to be sunny and windy, a high of 33. And Sunday's going to be sunny, a high of 25.
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0: down, maybe treat yourself to some ice cream. Recently, I took the Kootenai Cruiser, powered by Kootenai Ford, down to the Crescent Valley Farmers Market. While I was down there, I got to speak with Rama from Juno Ice Cream.
1: Yeah, so our most popular one is fruit-based ice creams, cherry. We infuse cardamom and cinnamon and other spices into the base and make this compote-based cherry flavor ice cream. And we had white chocolate, roasted strawberries. That's local produce as well. That was really good. And this week we have raspberry ripple. We have changing menu based on the season and what kind of fruit is available. We just use that. And the regular staple flavors are salted caramel, vanilla, cookies and cream, and from the Indian origin specific ones, masala chai and milk cake. We had milk cake. It's been good, those flavors.
2: Where's a good place for people to contact you?
1: Yeah, so just look up Juno Ice Cream on Google Maps and on Facebook. We are on Facebook, Instagram, and Google Maps. And our ice cream pints will be available at the Kootenai Farmers Food Hub. That's where we make our ice cream. So Food Hub is a good place to pick up the pints if you want to try. But just give a call before you come so that there is availability, because we tend to run out of them. So because we are very small scale handmade ice cream, so it's very small batch ice creams. So just give us a call before you come so that you make sure that there's ice cream for you to pick up.
2: And any final notes or anything else that you want people to know?
1: Well, if you want ice cream without any additives, no fillers, and scratch made like from scratch ice cream, then you should try our flavors and see what you think.
0: I gotta say, with how warm some of those farmers market mornings can get, an ice cream stand is the perfect addition to the farmers market. Coming up next on Juice FM, we've got Starship.
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0: crushed its greatest hits on 94.1 Juice FM with Limelight by Rush. Hey, some big news from them. They're currently on their 50-something tour. No dates in our area for quite a while, but looking ahead all the way to December, they've got two dates in Edmonton, December 10th and the 12th at Rogers Place. And then a few days later, December 15th and 17th, they've got two dates in Vancouver at Rogers Arena. It's AJ on the Thursday Midday Show, and here's something for any local musicians here in the area. 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
0: It's a warm one this weekend. Might be the perfect time to take advantage of that Creston Golf Club weekend deal. Juice FM weather today. We're seeing widespread smoke and some gusty winds this afternoon. A high of 32. For tonight, again, we're seeing widespread smoke, some gusty winds becoming light this evening, and for tomorrow, more of the same. Widespread smoke and gusty winds early in the afternoon, a high of 33. Taking a look at the weekend, Saturday is going to be sunny and windy, a high of 33. Then looking at Sunday, it's going to be sunny, a high of 25. Currently, we're sitting at 24.
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0: Harley Quinn on 94.1 Juice FM, Crested's Greatest Hits. It's AJ on the Thursday Midday Show, and I hope you're all enjoying your Thursday morning so far. Here's something if you're looking to challenge yourself or just shake up your day-to-day routine. The Creston Fire Department is currently putting out a call for people to step up as paid on-call firefighters. You don't need any prior experience as they will handle all the training, and it is a massive opportunity to learn real life-saving skills, work with some serious equipment, and join a crew that operates like a family. If you're 19 or older and want to do something rewarding that pushes you out of your comfort zone while looking pretty incredible on a resume, this is definitely worth considering. You can find all the details and how to apply by checking out the job opportunities section over at creston.ca. Coming up next on Juice FM, we've got Brian Adams.
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0: It's pretty smoky out there, not a lot of visibility, so if you're out on the highways, please use caution. Juice FM weather, we're currently sitting at 25. For today, we're seeing widespread smoke, some gusty winds this afternoon, a high of 32. For tonight, again, we're seeing widespread smoke and some gusty winds becoming light this evening. And for tomorrow, more of the same widespread smoke and gusty winds early in the afternoon, a high of 33. Taking a look at the weekend, Saturday, sunny and windy, a high of 33. And Sunday's going to be sunny, a high of 25.
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0: Creston's greatest hits on 94.1 Juice FM with the boys in the bright white sports car by Trooper. It's AJ on the Thursday midday show, and recently I took the Kootenai Cruiser powered by Kootenai Ford down to the Creston Valley Farmers Market. While I was down there, I got to speak with Kip from Thistle Farm.
1: We started in 2016 in real honest effort. My wife and I full time for about the past 6 years.
0: And then what kind of got you into it in the first place?
1: We started growing with some friends and it was kind of our side hustle. And then it kind of slowly crept up and became our full time gig.
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1: We grow all different varieties of hardneck specialty garlics and also run a processing kitchen where we make garlic salts and seasonings.
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0: Any final notes or anything else that you want people to know?
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0: Sarah McLachlan, Sweet Surrender on 94.1 Juice FM, Creston's greatest hits. It's AJ on the Thursday Midday Show, and hey, if you missed it last night, not to worry, because you still got a chance to catch the Creston Valley Cruisers weekly show and shine next Wednesday and every Wednesday after that down at the Home of Hardware parking lot. 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It's completely open to anyone who wants to drive over and show off their own ride or just walk down and look at all the cool cars on display. 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
0: It's a warm one today. If you're looking for something to do to beat the heat tonight, it's your last night to watch Masters of the Universe over at the Tivoli Theater. Juice FM weather today, we're seeing some widespread smoke and some gusty winds this afternoon, a high of 32. For tonight, again, we're seeing widespread smoke and those gusty winds becoming light this evening. For tomorrow, more of the same, widespread smoke and some gusty winds early in the afternoon, a high of 33. Take a look at the weekend. Saturday's going to be sunny with some strong winds, a high of 33. And then Sunday's going to be sunny, a high of 25. Currently, we're sitting at 25.
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1: Good afternoon, I'm Josiah Spiker. The BC Wildfire Service is continuing to monitor the Upper Smith wildfire burning just south of the border near Creston. The lightning-caused wildfire has grown to more than 630 hectares and is 15% contained. Evacuation orders were issued Tuesday for parts of the Boundary County in Idaho, but the BC Wildfire Service says no evacuation alerts are expected on the Canadian side, and no crews have been deployed to help fight the fire. The fire service says it's staying in close contact with U.S. agencies and will respond if conditions change. The Elk Valley RCMP is advising residents about a scam involving false violation tickets. Scammers are sending text messages saying violation tickets have been issued to the owners with a link to click to pay. The RCMP will not send violation tickets by text or email, and you should never provide your personal details, banking information, or social insurance number. You can contact BC Crime Stoppers to report any scam messages. An example of the violation ticket scam can be found on our website. The City of Cranbrook has adopted an update to its unsightly premises bylaw to ensure the removal of graffiti. City staff say graffiti has been an increasing issue in the community, but there is nothing in the current unsightly premises bylaw to address it. The changes establish clear expectations for property owners and provide enforcement options. Municipal Operations Manager Amanda Peters says bylaw services will look for voluntary compliance before enforcing the bylaw, unless the graffiti is offensive.
2: Bylaw services will take a complaint-based approach to addressing graffiti, meaning bylaw services may not proactively enforce the graffiti bylaw unless the graffiti is something that would be considered vulgar.
1: The District of Invermere is looking for people to help run the polls on General Voting Day. Election officials help register voters, issue ballots, guide people through the voting process, and assist at the ballot tabulator. You don't need past election experience. Full training will be provided. There are some requirements. You must be at least 18 years old and not be a candidate or related to a candidate. General Voting Day for the municipal election is October 17th, 2026. The City of Cranbrook is moving forward with upgrades to the cenotaph following ongoing issues of vandalism. The Royal Canadian Legion approached the city to look at solutions. The proposed improvements will replace the existing painted pipe and welded chain with a more suitable protective fence with lighting. Public Works says the work will be done by the Royal Canadian Legion's 100th anniversary on September 12th.
3: And the project is scheduled to start on August 10th and scheduled to be completed by September 4th.
1: Staff are having discussions with the organizers of Summer Sounds to minimize disruptions during the project.
0: Be the first to know. 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
1: In the major leagues, Trey Savage allowed one run in 6 2/3 innings. Kazuma Okamoto went 3 for 5 with 2 RBIs and 2 runs. And the Toronto Blue Jays defeated the Washington Nationals 5-2. CFL Week 9 opens tonight in Winnipeg. The Blue Bombers are sticking with Drew Brown at quarterback against the BC Lions, with starting quarterback Zach Collaros still recovering from a neck injury. Caden Salter will make his first career start with the Lions. This will be the third different quarterback the Lions will start this season, after Nathan Rourke was placed on the 6-game injured list last week with a shoulder injury to his non-throwing arm. And in the NHL, San Jose Sharks superstar Macklin Celebrini signed a 5-year, $94 million extension that will make him the highest-paid player in the NHL. From the Vista Radio Sports Desk, I'm Josiah Spiker.
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1: On the roads, expect occasional single-lane traffic at Highway 3 and Erickson Road. That's weekdays from 8 to 4:30. Today's weather forecast in Creston, sunny, a high of 33. Tonight, a low of 16. Tomorrow, widespread smoke, a high of 35, a low of 17. Saturday, sunny, some wind, a high of 33, a low of 13. And Sunday, sunny, a high of 25, a low of 13. From the MyCrestonNow.com newsroom, I'm Josiah Spiker.
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Hey, it's AJ on the Thursday Midday Show. Coming up, we're going to be talking about the Tivoli Theater and their upcoming schedule, as well as their show tonight, the last showing of Masters of the Universe. But first, it's Fly Away by Lenny Kravitz on 94.1 Juice FM.

0: Barney Bentall, Come Back to Me on 94.1 Juice FM, Creston's Greatest Hits. It's AJ on the Thursday Midday Show, and I hope you're all having a great lunch hour so far. A lot of people, myself included, are mapping out their weekend plans right now, and the folk down at the Tivoli Theater have a major schedule shakeup ready to roll out. Tonight is your absolute last chance to catch Masters of the Universe on the big screen, with that final nightly show starting at 7 p.m. After that, tomorrow, Toy Story 5 takes over the theater. That one runs all the way through next Thursday, featuring 2 p.m. matinees on Saturday and Sunday alongside the regular 7 p.m. nightly showtimes. They've also locked in the rest of August, with The Odyssey lined up from the 7th to the 13th, and Spider-Man Brand New Day taking over the screen from the 14th to the 20th. If you want to keep tabs on everything coming up or check on the exact details, you can find them on Facebook or follow their Instagram over at Tivoli_CrestonBC. Coming up next on Juice FM, it's Billy Idol.
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0: It's pretty smoky out there. We do have an air quality warning currently in effect, so watch out for that. Juice FM weather, we're currently sitting at 28. For today, we're seeing widespread smoke, some gusty winds this afternoon, a high of 32. For tonight, more of the same, widespread smoke and some gusty winds becoming light this evening. For tomorrow, again, widespread smoke and some gusty winds early in the afternoon, a high of 33. Taking a look at the weekend, Saturday is going to be sunny and windy, with a high of 33, and Sunday will be sunny, a high of 25.
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0: 94.1 Juice FM, Creston's greatest hits with The Old Apartment by the Bare Naked Ladies. It's AJ on the Thursday Midday Show, and recently I had the folks from Evolution Martial Arts here in the studio. All right, I'm here in the studio with Simon, Maria, and Jose from Evolution Martial Arts. How's it going, guys?
1: It's going great. How are you?
0: I'm doing great. So to start things off here, why don't you tell me a bit about each of your experiences in martial arts?
1: Yeah, I started because when I left school, there was nothing to do, really. I was big into athletics and swimming and rugby, and then you leave and there's nothing. So I got dragged into a karate school and then started taekwondo, and I was hooked. So that was 40 years ago or more, and I've been teaching for almost as long, so 3 years in, when I got my black belt, I started teaching, had several schools, and learned as much as I could from every other school. So I teach a rounded martial arts syllabus.
2: Thank you, Ethan, for having us. My name is Maria, and what got me into martial arts was just a desire to exercise, be fit, and get stronger.
3: Hello, my name is Jose. I am Maria's son for about as long as I can remember. I've been doing martial arts. I kind of got put into it at like a young age, maybe like 7. And it was amazing. I mean, I loved it. I think it's the only sport I've ever actually done. And I think I will do it for the rest of my life. Absolutely amazing. And I am 17 now. So about for a decade, I've been doing martial arts.
0: Then another thing I want to know is what originally got you all into martial arts?
1: Well, what got me into martial arts, Aiden, was, like you said, lack of anything to do once you start an apprenticeship. And I love to teach while I was learning. So I learned from everybody that is a beginner, and I learned that I love teaching them. So it was a very therapeutic for me. And as soon as I was able, I started on teacher courses and refereeing, umpiring. Love to do competitions also. That was my passion, and I followed it for 40 years. I won't tell you how old I am now, but it's more than 40 years.
2: So what got me into martial arts here in Creston was actually Master Wachun. I saw that he had an amazing style of teaching, very complete. He knows and has cross-trained in so many different techniques. I found that very interesting. And then I realized that he had a great demeanor while teaching. He's very calm and collected. He really embraces and lives the principles of martial arts that we try to transfer to our students. So because I had experience in a different style of taekwondo, and I also have different training in other sports, I just found that we complemented our teaching styles very well. So that's how I got involved with Evolution Martial Arts, and I really enjoyed teaching with him. He is amazing and very, very experienced.
3: I got into it. I'd kind of been bouncing around

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0: Creston's greatest hits on 94.1 Juice FM with Listen to Your Heart by Roxette. And they are celebrating their 40th anniversary this year, touring over in Europe. They were supposed to tour North America as well, however, that leg of the tour was unfortunately canceled. Some other big news from them, their hit song It Must Have Been Love just recently passed 1 billion streams on YouTube. That's enough for almost one out of every eight people in the world to have watched the video. It's AJ on the Thursday Midday Show, and coming up, we've got an event I covered way back when I first started out here, and it's making a return next month. The Creston Clay Fest is taking over Eversealed Ceramics over on Airport Road on Saturday, August 15th, running from 10 a.m. to 5 p.m. They're gathering more than 10 local potters to show off their work, and the day's going to be loaded with food trucks, hands-on stations where you can try spinning some clay yourself. The main feature is going to be their big teapot competition, which is free to enter if you want to submit up to three working teapots. They're handing out awards for judge's choice, most imaginative, and a people's choice where everyone attending gets to cast a vote. If you want to throw your own piece into the mix, you just need to drop it off at Eversfield on Friday, August 14th, or early Saturday morning before the judging starts at 3. You can get the exact drop-off times and check out the rest of the schedule over at CrescentClayFest.com. 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
0: Quite a bit of smoke out there, not a lot of visibility, so if you're out on the highways, please use caution. Juice FM weather. Today we're seeing some widespread smoke, some gusty winds this afternoon, a high of 32. For tonight, some more smoke and some gusty winds becoming light this evening. For tomorrow, more of the same, light widespread smoke, some gusty winds early in the afternoon, a high of 33. And taking a look at the weekend, Saturday is going to be sunny with some gusty winds, a high of 33. Then Sunday is going to be sunny, a high of 25. Currently, we're sitting at 28.
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Thursday midday show. Coming up, we're going to be talking about the Creston Valley's 16th annual swap meet coming up August 21st and 22nd. But first, it's Broken Wings by Mr. Mister on 94.1 Juice FM.

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0: 1-to-1 on 94.1 Juice FM, Creston's greatest hits. It's AJ on the Thursday Midday Show, and I hope you're all having a fantastic afternoon so far. We are officially hitting that stretch of the summer where community events are popping up left and right, and there's a pretty big one coming up down the pipeline next month. The Creston Valley 16th Annual Swap Meet is locked in for Friday, August 21st and Saturday the 22nd, setting up right behind the Ramada Hotel over at 1809 Highway 3A. This thing covers a little bit of everything: auto parts, oil and gas memorabilia, old signage, antiques, motorcycles, yard art, tools, and toys. For anyone looking to just browse, gates open to the public on Friday from 2 p.m. to 8 p.m., and then again on Saturday from 8 a.m. to 4 p.m. Admission is just $3, and kids under 12 get in completely free. If you want to actually sell some of your own gear, vendor setup runs Friday morning starting at 10 a.m. or bright and early Saturday morning at 6 a.m. You can get a spot coordinated or ask any questions by reaching out to Jim directly at 250-254-0009. Coming up next on Juice FM, we got Edwin Collins.
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0: If you have to go outside today, you might want to limit that time as much as possible. We do have an air quality warning in effect. Juice FM weather, we're currently sitting at 31. For today, we're seeing widespread smoke and some gusty winds this afternoon, a high of 32. For tonight, we're going to see some more smoke and some gusty winds becoming light this evening. For tomorrow, again, more of the same. We're seeing widespread smoke and some gusty winds early in the afternoon, a high of 33. And taking a look at the weekend, Saturday is going to be sunny with some gusty winds, a high of 33. And Sunday will be sunny as well, a high of 25.
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0: 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It's AJ on the Thursday Midday Show, and earlier we heard from Simon, Maria, and Jose from Evolution Martial Arts. Yeah. And so, building off of what you said about competing, obviously all three of you have a fair few years under your belt. What can you tell me about some of the different competitions that you guys have done?
1: From an early age, I had always done competitions, and going into black belt, did several world competitions. Only ever managed silver place in world competitions, but international, I got into golds quite a bit, and as British champion at the time, six times, so did fairly well when I was young, and still actually compete to this day with a silver medal in the World Cup in Lethbridge. And also through kickboxing, I got gold for the province. So try to keep active, and the older you get, that's more and more important. Also very proud of Jose and Maria. She's an awesome coach, and Jose just about takes to everything that you teach him. Very, very good and receptive, and is a good junior teacher as well. So very proud of them.
2: So in my past experience doing Taekwondo, I competed and I got my good third places nationally in Mexico. And then I left it for a long time, and I returned to the martial arts with Master Wachun. And I'm very motivated to coach anyone who is into that. Our classes are not just for people who want to compete. We welcome everybody. Everybody may have different goals, maybe fitness, maybe strength, maybe balance, maybe just aging gracefully. But there are people who may want to do kickboxing and compete and have contact, no contact, and we kind of created an environment that adapts to everyone. So my experience competing is able to transfer to helping coach other people who want to go into that, such as my own son.
3: Now back to what Maria said, we recently went to the World Cup in Lethbridge, and she was my coach for that, and I haven't done too many competitions so far. I've only done two. I'm trying to rack up the numbers, you know, get a little more experience in the field, you could say. But I love it. You know, I didn't really think about competing when I started, but now that I'm kind of higher rank and a little more experience, I'm definitely enjoying like meeting the community, and you know, everyone's really nice, and just competing. I love it.
0: And then, Jose, you actually won a couple medals at that last competition, correct?
3: Yeah, at the Lethbridge World Cup, I won gold for patterns, silver for point sparring, and bronze for continuous sparring. And it was a great time. It was tough, though. I had some much taller and heavier opponents.
0: You can check them out online at crestonmartialarts.ca, or you can stop by in person here at Creston Place. 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

0: New Orleans is sinking by the Tragically Hip on 94.1 Juice FM, Creston's greatest hits. It's AJ on the Thursday Midday Show, and we're in a bit of a heat wave this week. If you want to put a little extra ice cream money in your pocket this summer, you still have time to take advantage of the Central Kootenai Invasive Species Society's Nature for Neighborhoods program. It's similar to the Poison Hemlock program they ran before in June. They're offering cash rewards to homeowners and renters right here in the area for pulling out targeted invasive plants like spotted knapweed, common tansy, and scotch broom. It's super easy to take part. All you got to do is register your property online at seekist.ca, download the Crowdsourcer app on your phone, and upload before and after videos of you removing the weeds to claim your money. On top of the cash, the first 20 people to get their submissions in through the app will also score some EcoBucks to spend on native plants later this fall. It's a win-win to clean up your backyard and get paid for it, so head over to the Seekist website and grab the Crowdsourcer app to get all the details and sign up. Coming up next on Juice FM, we got Corey Hart.
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0: It's been a warm one this week, and it's expected to get even warmer over the next couple days. Luckily, it's expected to cool down on Sunday. Juice FM weather today, we're seeing widespread smoke, some gusty winds this afternoon, a high of 32. For tonight, again, more smoke, some gusty winds becoming light this evening. And for tomorrow, again, more of the same. We're seeing widespread smoke, some gusty winds early in the afternoon, a high of 33. Then taking a look at the weekend, Saturday is going to be sunny with some gusty winds, a high of 33. And Sunday is also going to be sunny, a high of 25. Currently, we're sitting at 31. That's all for my show today, but don't go away just yet, because next to keep you company is Derek Corchega on the Juice FM Roadshow. I'll be back to you all tomorrow for the Friday Midday Show. 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

0: 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Somebody's out there, that's Triumph. Respect, Aretha Franklin. If You Could Read My Mind, Stars on 54, and Let the Music Play. That was Shannon. I'm Derek Korchenga. Lots of folks going to be traveling this weekend, so do keep in mind the roads are going to be packed with families and folks and travel trailers off the top. Don't drink and drive. Give yourself extra time to get where you're going, because where you're going isn't going anywhere. The destination's going to be there. It's not going anywhere. So give your... And I heard a great example of one reason to slow down to avoid speeding tickets and crashes and things like that is, do you want to get there a few minutes later, or do you want to spend the next 6 months dealing with ICBC? That makes sense. Do you want to spend 6 months dealing with ICBC? No, so slow down and get where you're going. The other thing to keep in mind, if this is the first summer you're pulling your fifth-wheel travel trailer, keep in mind, not all gas station canopies are the same height. You know, the roof, the canopy over gas pumps at gas stations, they're not at a standard height. Just because you fit under the previous one at the previous gas station doesn't mean you'll fit under the next one. Matchbox 20's coming up.
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Time After Time from Cyndi Lauper before that. And Unwell, that was Matchbox 20.

0: And we call a thing the 39th annual Cranbrook Pro Rodeo, August 14th, 15th, and 16th. 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
0: It's important to stay hydrated when you're playing in the sun this weekend. The sun and the heat and so on, easy to get dehydrated. If you feel a headache coming on, it's already kind of too late. You got to start recouping. One way to stay hydrated, rule of thumb, military armies have proved this. 1 liter of water every hour, and you're good. 1 liter of water every hour. Set your timer on your phone to remind you, drink water. 1 liter of water every hour, and you will beat the heat. Here's Murray Head on the

0: Juice FM, Creston's Greatest Hits in our Thursday Roadshow. You may be right, that's Billy Joel, Head Over Feet from Alanis Morissette, Fooled Around and Fell in Love, Elvin Bishop, and One Night in Bangkok, that was Murray Head. I'm Derek Korchenga. We got lots going on with the August long holiday weekend. Something when you're kicking back and relaxing and you start thinking about, maybe I'd like to volunteer in my community. 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You can spend some time volunteering with Legion projects. 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
0: I want to give a shout-out to local guy and fellow radio announcer guy, Dennis Walker. 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Dennis is semi-retiring after tomorrow. He'll go from Monday to Friday to Saturday and Sunday on our sister station. 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

0: Out in Love, Platinum Blonde, Juice FM 94.1, Creston's greatest hits. Lots of folks taking tomorrow off, making it an extra long holiday weekend. Yes, it's the August long holiday weekend this weekend. Monday is a stat for most folks. Folks are planning summer vacation time and time off, just maybe staycations and so on. And since we're at the point of our afternoon roadshow where we do our Juice FM seventh inning stretch, let's do it with the Cranbrook Pro Rodeo in mind. Here we go now! Let's get the heart pumping, the blood flowing, the brain juices going. We're halfway between lunchtime and quitting time. Can't go home yet. You know how to do it. Little tush push in there, too. You're halfway between lunch and quitting time. Can't go home yet. Getting tired behind the desk. It's hot. Let's push yourself away from the desk. Stand up and let's do a little boot scooting. Get the heart pumping, the blood flowing, get the brain juices going. And maybe get yourself out the door. Oh, you know how to do it. You know how to fake it till you make it. There you go. Oh, Cranbrook Pro Rodeo, August 14th, 15th, and 16th. You got the boots too, don't you? You got the boots. All righty, let's bring it home. It's a Juice FM 7th inning stretch with the Little River Band next.
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0: It's a Thursday Roadshow. I'm Derek Korchenga. Have I got a golf deal for you? I'll tell you about it in a few. First, Little River.

0: That's a song that popped up quite frequently at wedding reception dances. Heart and Soul. Huey Lewis in the News. 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Creston's Greatest Hits. And that's three in a row. 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Next, the Headpins.
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0: What if the senior citizen in your family could have a dog or a cat and not have to pay for it? Not only not have to pay for it, not have to pay for the food or the kitty litter if it's a cat, or vet bills. Sound too good to be true? It's the Seniors for Seniors program with Paws. I have our Paws Pet of the Week. He's a senior. He qualifies. I'll tell you all about it in a few minutes. We'll do three in a row. We'll start with the Headpins.

0: with the next Canadian astronaut set to go into orbit no sooner than September. Here's Elton John's Rocket Man. 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If it makes you happy, Sheryl Crow and Don't It Make You Feel the Head Pins. I'm Derek Korchenka. Time for the Juice FM Paws Pet of the Week as we look to find forever home for our dogs and cats at our pet rescue, Paws. I told you about the Seniors for Seniors program. Frankie is our Paws Pet of the Week. He qualifies. He's an 11-year-old orange and white tabby. He has a plush soft coat with great markings. Why is this great cat at Paws? Frankie's person died and no arrangements were made for his future. In fact, it's Frankie and his brother Reese that have come together. They're looking for their forever home, and they qualify for the Seniors for Seniors program. What that is, if you're a senior, or if you have a senior in your family that would love to have a dog or cat, but whose finances don't allow for that, Seniors for Seniors comes in. 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Paws retains quote-unquote ownership. 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The Seniors for Seniors program takes care of that. Is that not awesome? 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All the details, and I just gave them all to you for the Seniors for Seniors program, all right there. 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
1: I'm Greg Nesteroff. Elk Valley RCMP are warning about a scam involving fake tickets. Josiah Spiker has details.
2: Scammers are sending text messages saying violation tickets have been issued to the owners with a link to click to pay. The RCMP will not send violation tickets by text or email. You should never provide your personal details, banking information, or social insurance number. You can contact BC Crime Stoppers to report any scam messages. An example of the violation ticket scam can be found on our website.
1: Cranbrook is cracking down on graffiti. City staff say it's a growing problem, but there's nothing in the current unsightly premises bylaw to address it, so council has updated the bylaw. Municipal Operations Manager Amanda Peters says bylaw services will look for voluntary compliance before enforcing the bylaw, unless the graffiti is offensive.
3: Bylaw services will take a complaint-based approach to addressing graffiti, meaning bylaw services may not proactively enforce the graffiti bylaw unless the graffiti is something that would be considered vulgar.
1: The changes establish clear expectations for property owners and provide enforcement options. Cranbrook is moving forward with upgrades to the cenotaph following ongoing vandalism. The Royal Canadian Legion approached the city to look at solutions. The proposed improvements will replace the existing painted pipe and welded chain with a protective fence with lighting. Public Works Director Tony Haytou says the work will be done by the Royal Canadian Legion's 100th anniversary on September 12th.
4: And the project is scheduled to start on August 10th and scheduled to be completed by September 4th.
1: Staff are talking to the organizers of Summer Sounds to minimize disruptions during the project. The District of Invermere wants help running the polls on General Voting Day. Election officials help register voters, issue ballots, guide people through the voting process, and help with the count. You don't need past election experience, and full training will be provided, but there are some requirements. You must be at least 18 and not be a candidate or related to a candidate. General Voting Day is October 17th. Wildfire officials are reminding people to follow evacuation orders after someone near Clinton defied an order and had to be rescued. Bryce Marrera is the incident commander for the massive Big Bar wildfire complex in the South Caribou. He says crews told the person to leave as the fire approached their property, but they chose to stay.
5: I won't repeat exactly what he said, but it was not a nice way and quite explicit.
1: He says rescuers were later called back to the area as the fire closed in. Marrera says such incidents take resources away from firefighting and protection efforts. And BC has issued a protection order for the Salmon River, saying severe drought in the region is threatening Chinook salmon populations.
6: The province says flows in the Salmon River in the Thompson-Okanagan region are getting too low to support the fish population. The temporary order restricts water use for certain crops and industrial purposes, affecting more than 450 water license holders. It's the fourth time the province has had to issue a protection order for the Salmon River in the last 5 years. Emily Joveski, Vista News.
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1: In the CFL, the BC Lions are in Winnipeg to play the Blue Bombers tonight. The Lions have the worst record in the West this season at 1-5. The reason is because they lead the league in injuries. 16 players are ruled out or questionable to return for tonight's game. Meanwhile, the Vancouver Canucks are finally in talks with the city of Vancouver on a possible location for a dedicated practice facility. They're the only team in the NHL without one, and they've had to bounce between different locations like Abbotsford, UBC, and Rogers Arena to train before games.
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1: On the roads, Highway 3, expect single-lane traffic on the Kootenay Pass until 7 tonight. And expect occasional single-lane traffic at Highway 3 and Erickson Road. That's weekdays from 8 until 4:30. Creston Valley weather, the air quality advisory remains in effect. Tonight, expect widespread smoke and a low of 16. Tomorrow, smoke and a high of 33. And Saturday, sunny, windy, and a high again of 33.

0: Bon Jovi, Bed of Roses, Juice FM, 94.1, Creston's Greatest Hits. That's three in a row. You walked away again. That was Prism, Canadian band, don't you know? And Waiting for a Girl Like You, Foreigner, starting off the 4 o'clock hour. I'm Derek Corchega. Give a shout out to the travel trailer drivers and the fifth wheel drivers on the highways right now heading out to their favorite campsites. Here's something to consider with regards to common RV habits that are now zero tolerance offenses. These are things maybe you've done in the past that are now zero tolerance offenses. They have quiet hours at campsites. You must abide by those, or it's, you know, zero tolerance, you're out kind of thing. Quiet hours are implemented at most campgrounds. Illegal dumping is one of the quickest ways to get banned from a campsite. Gray water still contains soap, grease, and food particles that damage soil and waterways. So illegal dumping, zero tolerance for that. Campground layouts are designed for safety, access, and fairness. Parking outside of the boundaries blocks emergency lanes and crowd your neighbors. Zero tolerance for that now. Using firewood from outside the area. I always wondered why gas stations sold firewood. I kind of thought that was odd, but transported firewood spreads invasive insects that destroy forests. So using firewood from outside the area, a zero tolerance offense. This one needs no explanation. Running generators excessively. You're camping. Camp. Rough it a little bit. Running generators excessively. Now a zero tolerance policy. Leaving trash outside overnight. We got critters. They're going to come. Zero tolerance policy. And ignoring fire bans. Zero tolerance policy. Enjoy your stay in our little slice of heaven. Please don't drive like hell through it.
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0: Hey, you're gathering with family and friends this August long weekend. You might play some trivia games. Here's something that might get you the win, that slice of pie, as it were. The wreck of the Edmund Fitzgerald sits at 530 feet below sea level.

0: know how to swim. When I was a little kid, I was afraid of water until my uncle taught me to swim and was like, hey, this is okay. One of my fears, and this might help you with your kids, one of my fears was swimming in deep water. It's like, oh my goodness. I remember saying to my uncle, that's really deep here. I can't swim here. And he said, you only swim in the first 2 feet of water. The rest of it doesn't matter how deep it is under you. You swim in the first 2 feet of water. And that helped me get over my fear when I realized, yeah, that's right. I'm swimming across the top of the water. Talk to your kids. Teach the kids. Teach them how to swim. This is that dangerous time of year. Counting Crows, coming up.
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0: We'll send that one out to Wanda at Triptician, the travel agent. Two tickets to paradise. Eddie Money, Juice FM 94.1, Creston's greatest hits. If you were to buy two tickets to a paradise place, where would it be? Where would you go? What qualifies as paradise for you? Rockland Wonderland from Kim Mitchell in there, and Mr. Jones, that was the Counting Crows. I'm Derek Korchaga. Early in the road show, we talked about volunteering, and Canadians volunteer 1.5 billion hours every year. 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
0: Want to say welcome to all the travelers and tourists coming to our area for the weekend. 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
1: I'm Greg Nesteroff. Elk Valley RCMP are warning about a scam involving fake tickets. Josiah Spiker has details.
2: Scammers are sending text messages saying violation tickets have been issued to the owners with a link to click to pay. 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You should never provide your personal details, banking information, or social insurance number. 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An example of the violation ticket scam can be found on our website.
1: Cranbrook is cracking down on graffiti. City staff say it's a growing problem, but there's nothing in the current unsightly premises bylaw to address it, so council has updated the bylaw. Municipal Operations Manager Amanda Peters says bylaw services will look for voluntary compliance before enforcing the bylaw, unless the graffiti is offensive.
3: Bylaw services will take a complaint-based approach to addressing graffiti, meaning bylaw services may not proactively enforce the graffiti bylaw unless the graffiti is something that